guilty, just lazy. Je suis le grand zombie. My yellow belt of Charizard. Ain't afraid of no tomcat. Fill my brains with poison. Walk through the fire, fly through the smoke.

call me Dr. Jones, known as the Night Tripper. 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Then we tripping up and back down the bayou. I'm the last of the best, they call me the Greasy Man. Got many clients, come from miles around, running down my prescription. I got medicine to cure all y'all's ills. I got remedies of every description.

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'Cause I'm here. And everybody knows I'm here. I'm a hoochie-coochie man. And everybody knows I'm here. Ah, it's be a good tonight, isn't it? I got a black cat bone. I got a mojo too. I got a John the Conquered root. I wanna mess with you. 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Lead me by my hand. In the world, I wanna know, yes, people.

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1: Low, low, now baby.
0: Little girl, I don't know what to do. Look at here, look at here. I want to get funky now, listen. I'ma say something to you. And I don't care how you feel. You just don't realize that you got yourself a good deal. And she's 19 years old. And she got ways like a baby child. Nothing I can do to please this little woman. Well, Lord, I'm trying to make this child feel satisfied. And that's kind of hard to do, you know. Listen. I'm going to say something to you. And I don't care if you get mad.

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1: Wait, like a baby child. Nothing I can do to please this woman. I'm trying to make this little woman feel satisfied.
0: If y'all like the blues, I can go on. Listen. Yeah, I can sing something funkier than that.

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And what I like about that woman, man, you know it's kind of good like that. Hey, I got to love her with her. How y'all feel? Y'all like, if y'all like that, I know how to do that. Now, this the blues. Well, well, well. You got to love with the feeling. Or you better not love that woman at all. You want me to sing another one? The cops took that woman down, you know she did not. She didn't need no bail. She starts shaking for the judge put the

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We got, everybody got something from this man. Listen.

You know, sometimes we get caught up in our troubles and our problems and we let life sort of slip away. And life is precious, all of life. And one must try to take in as much of it as possible. The song is called Until the Last Moment. Μέχρι την τελευταία στιγμή.

the Philistines his soldiers to save. 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Puts the Pied Pipers in prison and fattens the slaves. Then sends them out to the jungle. 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With a fantastic collection of stamps to win friends and influence his uncle.

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I wish I could give Brother Bill his great thrill. I would set him in chains at the top of the hill, then send out for some pillars and Cecil B. DeMille. He could die happily ever after.

0: Tatai Julieta, Kananai Putsu, Kahuchar Nanai Echeri.
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